Hello Brunswick, Salskitter, Penn, Wolfenbüttel, Gifhorn and the Hot Mountains. Here is Kim Wilde and you're listening to Radio Okavell 104.6.

close by that which some despise, which some call fake, and others lies, and somewhat small for one so tall. A doubting Thomas, who would be? It's written plain for all to see, for one who I am with no more. It's hard at times, it's awful raw. They say that Jesus healed the sick and helped the poor, and those unsure believed his eyes. Strange disguise. Still, write it down, might be read. Nothing's better left unsaid. Only sometimes, still no doubt, it's hard to see, it all works out.